Little, little, little, little, little, little, little, little, little, little, little, little, little, little, little, little, little, little, little, little, little, little, little, little, little, little, little, little, little, little, little, little, little, little, little, little, little, little, little, little, little, little, little, little, little, little, little, little, little, little, little, little, little, little, little, little, little, little, little, little, little, little, little, little, little, little, little, little, little, little, little, little, little, little, little, little, little, little, little, little, little, little, little, little, little, little, little, little, little, little, little, little, little, little, little, little, little, little, little, little, little, little, little, little, little, little, little, little, little, little, little, little, little, little, little, little, little, little, little, little, little, little, little, little, little, little, little, little, little, little, little, little, little, little, little, little, little, little, little, little, little, little, little, little, little, little, little, little, little, little, little, little, little, little, little, little, little, little, little, little, little, little, little, little, little, little, little, little, little, little, little, little, little, little, little, little, little, little, little, little, little, little, little, little, little, little, little, little, little

pops, so don't abuse them chops. So why not take all the, I take it up with all of your clarinet and bubble.

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After flipping through the paper, our kinfolk knew what was next for us. They headed north to lay down their roots. The train was filled with hope, from the freight cars to the caboose. Next stop, Chicago, the big city of dreams and broad shoulders. This was the hot spot, even though the winners were

Barnesville, these country folk figured out how to make a way. Our people made something out of nothing. There's always been magic in our DNA. From our art, our poetry, to the music we would play, the whole world watched as our black renaissance was put on full display. We were raised right, traditions were passed down, we welcomed new life. We had our own doctors and banks, we had our fair share of unfair fights. We weren't all rich, but this felt like a small piece of heaven. We spread love from the lake to state on 31st.

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I was just actually like thinking about my $50, all I had to survive in Harlem. I was like, what's the, you know?

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Beyond it is another dimension. A dimension of sight. A dimension of sound. A dimension of mind. You're moving through a land of both shadow and substance, of things and ideas. Guiding you through this wondrous journey is the hypnotic sound of the Twilight Tomb.

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We've reached a crossroad, vast, uncertain of the past, but born into the universe, informed with love. We build forward into a beautiful future, knowing that all of our actions from the past has determined our present.

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Yeah. So download this information. 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

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brown did it, brown did it, brown did it, brown did it, brown did it, brown did it, brown did it, brown did it, brown did it, brown did it, brown did it, brown did it, brown did it, brown did it, brown did it, brown did it, brown did it, brown did it, brown did it, brown did it, brown did it, brown did it, brown did it, brown did it, brown did it, brown did it, brown did it, brown did it, brown did it, brown did it, brown did it, brown did it, brown did it, brown did it, brown did it, brown did it, brown did it, brown did it, brown did it, brown did it, brown did it, brown did it, brown did it, brown did it, brown did it, brown did it, brown did it, brown did it, brown did it, brown did it, brown did it, brown did it, brown did it, brown did it, brown did it, brown did it, brown did it, brown did it, brown did it, brown did it, brown did it, brown

Now, if you would like a translation of this, meet me right after the show, and I'll explain it all to you.